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I said I was lost, but now I'm finally found. But she gave me a ticket anyway.

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1: Moving. It can mean a new beginning or the end of an era. A child going to college, a parent moving from the home they raised their family in. Whatever it means, it also means a certain amount of stress. Two men in a truck know their job isn't just moving furniture. It's moving a life. It's moving memories. It takes more than a hand truck and a strong back. It takes compassion, understanding, and respect. For two men in a truck, moving isn't something they take lightly, and it shows in their customer satisfaction. Two men and a truck. The movers who care.
0: If the boss won't let you listen to the Penguin at work, then you need a new job.

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1: For 40 years, the German Cafe has been the place in Wilmington for the best German food this side of Frankfurt. Germany, the country that invented pretzels and gave us 951 variations on sausage. The culture that recognizes beer as the 119th element on the periodic table. The people who made food fun to say, like strudel and schnitzel. All your German favorites are on the menu. Hearty, flavorful food made by big-hearted people. The German Cafe, where the worst is the best, and so is the schnitzel and the strudel in the historic cotton exchange.
0: We know you love a great playlist, but who has time to make one? Allow us to do it for you. 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
5: 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You've heard me talk about the $4 drafts, the prizes, the great Mellow Mushroom pizza. I'm a little embarrassed, but I need to confess something here. Not once in the past 10 years have I ever gone to the dentist without my mommy. It's scary, the drills, the strange music they play. Thanks for taking me, mommy. And I hope to see all of you for Pingo at Mellow Mushroom on Oleander this Monday at 7.
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And after 3 days of drinking with Davidoff, I just get an inkling to go on home. So I'm walking down Cold Harbor Lane, head hung low, 3 or 4 in the morning. The sun's coming up and the birds are out singing. 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
1: There's so much packed into that little space, and when you open it up, a cascade of flavors comes tumbling out. 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
2: 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And remember, every hour of your life is precious. 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

some of y'all never been down south too much. 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
5: 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And remember, every hour of your life is precious. 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

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She says, hey babe, take a walk on the wild side. 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

0: The Flaming Lips, Do You Realize, here on The Penguin. Some REM just before that, getting things rolling for us this hump day morning. Kim here, welcoming you to The Morning Chill, brought to you by our good buddy from Slice of Life. It's Wednesday, that means music bingo happens tonight. The Slice Porter Snack, 7 p.m., Jason Jackson hosting. 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Got that fun, kind of funky new one from Ziggy Marley with Nika Costa, some Trey Anastasio, Ray LaMontagne, and the Future Birds, all on the way here on The Penguin.
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4: Hey, this is Joe, owner of the Toaster here in Wilmington. 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
3: 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You've heard me talk about the $4 drafts, the prizes, the great Mellow Mushroom pizza. I'm a little embarrassed, but I need to confess something here. Not once in the past 10 years have I ever gone to the dentist without my mommy. It's scary, the drills, the strange music they play. Thanks for taking me, mommy. And I hope to see all of you for Pingo at Mellow Mushroom on Oleander this Monday at 7.
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0: the Future Birds here on The Penguin, moving on. Ray LaMontagne's Jolene in there, along with Trey Anastasio's Came in Review. And that fun one from Ziggy Marley featuring Nika Costa, a new one from Ziggy, Hey People Now. You can catch Ziggy at Greenfield Lake on Monday, the 28th. 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

0: Wilmington. 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Yellow Dog Disc is celebrating 26 years in the Port City, and I've officially lost my mind. 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It's the kind of sale my accountants warned me about, but I'm doing it anyway. 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
4: 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We hope you've been before. We want you to come again. You're always welcome. And remember, every hour of your life is precious. 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

0: harmonies out of this world in that one. Marty Robbins by request. Kevin's request, the classic El Paso. You've heard the Grateful Dead do it. That's the OG version. Goose in the Scent with Born bouncing around. Eric with you in the studio. 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

0: Whiskey Town. Some early Ryan Adams by request. For Jake, excuse me while I break my own heart. You heard Brandi Carlile in there with the joke. Sort of a joke of a request there. Charlie Crockett's The Hallelujah Trail bouncing around in the set, as well as Davis Wells back at the top with Immunity. Big thanks to all of you for reaching out during our request hour. Of course, our kind sponsors, the Original Saltworks. 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They keep the wheels on the bus going round and round. Easy to do when you're looking for breakfast, brunch, or lunch options. You just head right over there to the Original Saltworks. 7 days a week, they got you covered. 6301 Oleander Drive. When we come back, we'll keep these requests rolling right here on the Penguin.
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0: That's where it's at. Literally, Mr. Sam Cooke by request. I'm digging on some old soul. Cynthia's request for That's Where It's At. Heard Hey Bulldog from the Beatles in the set. The Alternate Roots with Nothing More. Tanya's request for A Beautiful Number. Eddie Nine Volts Blowing Up. Robert Randolph and the Family Band in there as well. Baptize Me. 9 minutes till one. Eric hanging with you. Big thanks to the original Saltworks. 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And they give you a great place 7 days a week to grab some breakfast, brunch, or lunch. You'll find Bob or John each day in-house behind that line cooking your food up. 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

0: Alabama Shakes with a hopeful number. I Feel Hope Cummins' new music off their new record, which hit the streets back end of August, called I Must Be Dreaming, the tune I Feel Hope Coming. Crooked Steel with Little Sadie in a set for Eric. Snuck in some Bob Marley by request as well, coming in from the cold. And then Lake Street Dive back at the top. Nobody Knows What I'm Doing Here. Beautiful number for Brittany. 11 minutes past one. I'm Eric with you. Always fun hanging with you in the studio. And it's always made possible by the Goat and Compass, 710 North 4th. $5 drafts across the board. Everything in-house at the Goat on Wednesdays. 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Laid back and local, you'll find them, 710 North 4th. Keep it here on the Penguin.
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0: 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Part of the Homegrown Music Spotlight off her Crooked Line release, It's Hustle back at the top, 30 minutes past 1. Rebecca now spending some time on the road with Dumpster Funk, but oftentimes you'd have caught her some years ago playing around town, like places down at Jimmy's at Wrightsville Beach, so you just never know you're going to take in live music down there at Jimmy's at Wrightsville Beach. It's free to attend their live music every single night of the week. You'll find them at Lumina Avenue. John Hyatt, more after the break right here on The Penguin.
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0: Steven Wilson Jr. It's Hardwired. It's new music from him, 98.3 The Penguin. John Hyatt's Slow Turning in the Set. Heard in the Head and the Heart. Bouncing Around as well. Lost in My Mind. And Fish with Stash. About 5 minutes till 2. Eric Rowland with you. Don't forget tomorrow night, Trivia Night. 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We come back, we got Widespread Panic, Mountain Grass Unit, and more queued up for you right here on The Penguin.
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1: 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You've heard me talk about the $4 drafts, the prizes, the great Mellow Mushroom pizza. I'm a little embarrassed, but I need to confess something here. Not once in the past 10 years have I ever gone to the dentist without my mommy. It's scary, the drills, the strange music they play. Thanks for taking me, Mommy. And I hope to see all of you for Pingo at Mellow Mushroom on Oleander this Monday at 7.
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0: Appalachian Smoke, it's Mountain Grass Unit. Handpicked as always, 98.3 The Penguin. Widespread panic? Ain't life grand? It surely is. Hardworking Americans down to the well on the set. About 12 minutes after 2, Eric Rowland with you in the studio. Inviting you out on Mondays, Mellow Mushroom Oleander Drive. We do Pingo out there every single Monday. We're making a little time change again as we move into the fall. We're going to start kicking Pingo off at 7 p.m. rather than 8 p.m. So if you know some Pingo folks out there, make sure to pass the word on. Effective immediately. This Monday, we'll be kicking Pingo off 7 p.m., a little earlier time for the fall and the winter season. Always free to play. When we come back, Paul Simon and more right here on The Penguin.
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0: Casey Musgraves, singer-songwriter, Mexico Honey, off her new record, Middle of Nowhere, 98.3 The Penguin. Heard Not Strong Enough from Boy Genius, Justin Towns, Erlane Wayton, and Paul Simon, late in the evening, bouncing around in that set as well. I'm Eric with you in the studio, about halfway through our week. If you're looking for a place to maybe take in some of these cooler temperatures this evening, out back of the Goat and Compass is calling your name. Their beer garden, wonderful little outdoor spot. $5 drafts across the board on Wednesdays down at the Goat. You'll find them 710 North 4th. Allman Brothers and more after the break right here on The Penguin.
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0: Margot Price. Off the Days of Unrest release, it's Can't Stand Still, 98.3 The Penguin. Heard a classic in the set, Blister in the Sun, Violent Femmes, Rainbow Kid in Surprise with Fever Pitch, and the Allman Brothers in memory of Elizabeth Reed. Back at the top, about 10 minutes till 3, that's it for me. When you're having fun, it flies right by. It always does here in the studio. A big thanks to the Goat and Compass 710 North 4th for making our time possible. 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Keep your hands washed, your head up, keep your ears right here on the Penguin.
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0: Slightly Stupid, Wiz Khalifa, G Love together. Backseat Driving, Road Sodas and Cars, you know the deal. Tedeschi Trucks Band in that set would Let Me Get By, Mud Crutch with Scare Easy, and it was Waxahachie, MJ Linderman together with Right Back to It. That's what we're doing. Happy Wednesday to you. My name is Bo. I'll be with you till 6. 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

0: That's Lamont Landers with new music, Lonely Girl, here on The Penguin. Chris Stapleton's remake of Tennessee Whiskey in that set. Paul Thorne's Mission Temple Fireworks Stand and the Wicked Wilson Pickett. Hey Jude, there at the top. My name is Bo. You got the afternoon drive courtesy of our friends there at the Copper Penny, 109 Chestnut Street, downtown Wilmington. You should try their namesake chestnut chicken sandwich, thinly sliced chicken breast with sauteed onions, mushrooms, provolone, chipotle aioli on a wedge roll from Apollani's. It's the Copper Penny, always for the win. Next time you're downtown doing whatever it is you do for lunch or dinner, check them out. We'll take a short break. The Stones, Lumineers, Carl Denson, Sierra Farrell, and more on the way.
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0: That's Sierra Farrell. Just walking each other home, trying to love you is the name of it. Carl Denson's Very Large Tiny Universe, as JB once said with the tune Mighty Rebel. Rolling Stones with Dead Flowers and Lumineers, Brightside there at the top. My name is Bo. Don't forget, tomorrow night, Thursday Night Trivia, 7 Mile Post in Ogden gets kicked off at 6:30. If you're that part of town, you're looking for something to do, trivia is always a hoot. 3 rounds, 10 questions each round. We'll be back with some Moon Taxi, Future Birds, both bands out of Athens or the Georgia area. I've got some Black Keys, some Sheryl Crow, and more. Lock it in.
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0: Sheryl Crow and Jesse Wells together. Freedom Bus, the name of it. Hop on. Black Keys with Little Black Submarine in that set as well. Bowgun with you. Thanks again for stopping by. I've got some Keller Williams, classic Freaker by the Speaker on the way. Some U2, the band, Ziggy Marley, and more. Stick around.
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4: 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We hope you've been before. 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You're always welcome. And remember, every hour of your life is precious. 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

0: Leon Bridges, Talk It Over from the Happiness Anytime record. Whiskey Town in that set, 16 Days, Citizen Cope's Caribbean Skies, and it was Edward Sharpe and the Magnetic Zeros, 40 Day Dream there at the top here on the Afternoon Drive, all brought to you by our friends at the Copper Penny. Amos Lee on the way, The Sacred Souls, we're working Ray LaMontagne and the Wednesday edition of What Song Is That? 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

0: Natalie Merchant, the classic Carnival here on the Penguin. Ray LaMontagne, well, you are the best thing in that set. Amos Lee working on that Night Train from Supply and Demand. My name is Bo. Hope you are having a fantastic Wednesday. We're going to jump in, by the way, to the Wednesday edition of What Song Is That? 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They're open Wednesday through Sundays. On Wednesdays, they've got liters of beer. 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They've also got full bar, wine, cocktails, food trucks on site. It's a great place to book your next private event. Savard Beer and Board. Surf on. All right, ready to play? Looking for the name of the song that these lyrics belong. And on first one through with the correct answer wins that $15 gift certificate. Here we go. People always told me that bars are dark and lonely and talk is often cheap and filled with air. I love those lyrics. What song is that? 3320983. Give us a call if you think you know it. The answer's on the way in form of song.
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0: John Hiatt, that one's Angel Eyes right here on the Penguin. Stephen Wilson Jr.'s Hunger Strike Goose with Good Times, End Times. And it was My Morning Jacket's Golden there at the top. The answer for today's What Song Is That? Trivia Challenge, courtesy of Savard Beer and Board. We'll be back with your Daily Dose. Lock it in.
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0: This is The Penguin, WUIN, Oak Island, Wilmington. And it's time for the needle to drop and the records to spin. It's the Vinyl Revival, a curiously curated hour of music brought to you by The Record Bar. Here's your host, Tony Stroud.
1: It is a curiously curated collection. And if you've tuned in on a Wednesday night at 7 o'clock to The Penguin, WUIN, college, I missed that so many times, you may have heard us before with The Vinyl Revival. It's an evening filled with usually a theme, and we have one tonight, and it's also filled with hopefully some foolishness and some entertainment. I'd like to think there's a little sing-along, some dancing, and if you're driving, keep your eyes on the road, and if you've got driver assist, don't be using the steering wheel as a drum. It'll make things crazy, or whatever it is you play instrument-wise on the air side. But we want you to pay attention to what you're doing while you're driving. And if you're at home, we want you to pay attention to us. It's hard to do either way. So, this is our 239th show. We are The Record Bar. We host The Vinyl Revival here on The Penguin. We do it every Wednesday night from 7 to 8. Most people come for one of three reasons at this time of year. Number one, enough with prayer meeting. Number two, maybe I ought to support the old boy because he sort of needs it. And number three, probably the most important, I need to get rid of an hour of my life. Why don't I try this? We hope that you'll get, you should never wish your time away. We talk about that before every show is over. Meanwhile, tonight's theme is radio play during the 20th century. Radio play during the 20th century. So we're going to have some old stuff. I went to the dentist on Monday. You're thinking, okay, here comes his first story. By the way, it's live, and I'm solo, and you'll be able to tell I'm solo before the night's over, I promise. And young lady comes in, and she scans your teeth now that you do that. It's real fancy, and not a lot of things going on where they have to do back and forth. It's just a computer, and the computer's a little bit of a light show. It looks like almost looks like one of these new drone light shows. And when she got through with it and took it out of my mouth, obviously I had to stop talking long enough for that. That seems miraculous. I told her, I said, look at you coming up in here with your George Jetson dental machine. No idea. None as to what I was talking about. She probably went home and thought, oh, okay. By 2026, we were supposed to have moving sidewalks and our own little hovercraft, spacecraft. Didn't quite work out, but we got a lot of good stuff going on. So I mentioned airplay in the 20th century. So I went through and I found the top 30. So what I've done is we don't have 30 songs tonight. We have 12. What I've sort of done to this, not sort of, what I did do is I picked through a couple of highlights in the top 15. And then when we get to number, I think it's 7. Yep, when we get to the last seven, got it right the first time, we're going legit countdown. So close your eyes and imagine I'm Casey Kasem. That's the second thing I've dropped on you tonight that some of you might not understand. But we're going to get started tonight. We're going to get started with our first song, The Vinyl Revival. It is our 239th show. We were promised 3, and so we've made it 236 beyond expectation, or truly Wednesday night's tough to find good radio help. Meanwhile, we're going to start with one that I think you're going to sing a lot of these songs tonight. So let's get started with the song that is in our countdown, number 12, and the countdown is about radio airplay in the 20th century. All right, I got to

0: What are you talking about? You're a little bit surprised, I think, maybe by that one, but don't be. That was Proud Mary from Creedence Clearwater Revival. Bio Country was the album. Suspicious Mind. I play that Elvis. The King had to be in the top 12. The King had to be in the top 12. We played that off of a compilation, Elvis Presley's 30 Greatest Hits. Let me take a read here. 30 Greatest Hits, number one hits. Suspicious Minds. I think if you'd have asked me before I did the research on this, what was Elvis's most played radio song, I might have got that one, actually. I'm going to take a little credit. Angel of the Morning, Mary Lee Rush and the Turnabouts. Now, remember, it's the airplay of the song. This song has been covered. Juice Newton did a really good cover. Maybe the combination of the covers was able to get it into the top 15 as well. So now we're going to step away for a break. Step away. That's me. Proof it's live, because, you know, you'd over-record that if you had to. We're going to step away for a break. If you're not here when we get back, well, we explained it this way. It'd be plain old rude.
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6: 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You've heard me talk about the $4 drafts, the prizes, the great Mellow Mushroom pizza. I'm a little embarrassed, but I need to confess something here. Not once in the past 10 years have I ever gone to the dentist without my mommy. It's scary, the drills, the strange music they play. Thanks for taking me, Mommy. And I hope to see all of you for Pingo at Mellow Mushroom on Oleander this Monday at 7.
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0: Have you missed me for those few minutes? I sort of hope so. But you also might have read the Emily Post book on not starting a radio show and leaving it in the middle, or it would be rude. What are we doing tonight on the Vinyl Revival? My name is Tony Stroud. I'm flying solo. That means that any time that live radio could rear its ugly head, I didn't mean to put the voodoo on myself, but that certainly means it's probably coming down the road. The top 10, well, we got 12. The top songs of radio airplay in the 20th century, tonight's theme. Reaching out there and looking at those tunes. Those tunes were limited in radio time to 3 minutes. But on the albums, they were much longer. So if you think, okay, some of these have sounded or it seemed to have ran long, that version of Elvis Presley's Suspicious Mind, for example, It was over 4 minutes. That wouldn't have been on the radio. They'd have sort of faded out the end, put it on a 45, sent it to a DJ, and said, please play it. Now, when it showed up in the DJ's hands, and it was Elvis Presley on it, or the Beatles, or someone like that, there was no please to it. But there were others that just had to get their airplay by being, by being good, by being deep, and also, I think, sing-along ability. That's a new one I've made up in the last 10 seconds. So the first three tonight, Proud Mary, Suspicious Minds, Angel of the Morning, they were in the top 15, and I sort of culled out a few in between. I've got two more that are coming your way. They were also in the top, I think this is actually the top eight. And then we're going straight up legit for the last 1, 2, 3, 4, 5, 6, 7. So this one has always, I thought, been a really good song. I wouldn't play the phone, a really good song. How many times do I say I love this or a really good song? Anyway, this song, I think, says a lot. I like it. And you know, there's always been that song that you heard in the right spot, whether it be at an event, somewhere like that, that maybe a song came along and either tagged that event in your mind or that event tagged that song for you. This next one, I think, is Longevity, because if I'm not mistaken, it's from the early 60s. Longevity has probably kept this next one going and made it as prolific as it is by making it into the top 10, actually.

0: Baby, I Need Your Lovin'. That was the Four Tops. I almost forgot who that was. I've got it written down. So far what we've done tonight on the Vinyl Revival, we're going to say the top seven plus five, 20th century radio airtime. See, I told you, live radio. I never scripted. I thought, this is what I want to say. Just keep making it up as you go. In the category of above number seven, from 8 to 15, the house pick was Proud Mary from Creedence Clearwater Revival, Suspicious Minds, Elvis Presley, Angel of the Morning, Merrill Lee Rush, hadn't heard it in a while, Put a Little Love in Your Heart by Jackie DeShannon, and Georgia on My Mind by Ray Charles. Then we went to the situation where we played the seventh song on the list, which was the Four Tops, Baby, I Need Your Lovin'. We've got enough time with these songs tonight that every segment, and you know we have four segments, will actually have three songs in it. So you know now we're going to go down from 6 to 1. We're at the bottom of the hour, and we're going to go down from 6 to 1. If you want to scribble in a few predictions, I think there are about three of these that should be easy to snag. There was one that shocked me, and there's two that shocked me. Anyway, this is the Vinyl Revival hosted by the Record Bar. We're located at the corner of 58th and Oleander. We're open every day from 12 to 5. That's not our hours, but that's a common thread all week long, 24 hours a day at recordbarilm.com. Come by and see us. We are well cataloged. We are clean and we are friendly. Come see us at the Record Bar for your vinyl selections, whether new, used, need a turntable, need accessories, need swag. Come on over. Remember, you can go in and sing a part of a song or mention a song to Mel, and there's a chance she'll sing it back to you to make sure she gets it right. And her best cover is TLC's Waterfall, by the way. Now, we got to go to break because there's some people that help sponsor the show and make it happen every week. This is the Record Bar's Vinyl Revival on the Penguin, W-U-I-N. Second pop culture reference of the night on the Howard Stern movie when Pig Vomit's teaching him how to do the call letters. W-U-I-N.
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0: 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Welcome to the Vinyl Revival. My name is Tony Stroud. I own the co-owner of the Record Bar, flying solo tonight. Let me date stamp this thing for you. It is 9/23 of 2026 at 7:37 p.m. And you know what? It's a little bit dark out, and I think the wind has got just a little bit of a chill in it. You might say it had a whole lot. Final six for the night, a straight-up countdown of what I've cross-referenced from the good folks at Google Records Incorporated, came up with Radio Airplay, and Here We Go. I think you might be surprised by this one, but the movie was so wildly popular that it's hard to believe that this one wouldn't be in. If I press the right buttons, there will be music.

0: I'm not going to lie, that was one of my two surprises. Mrs. Robinson from The Graduate, Simon and Garfunkel. The album, if you want the album cut, the original album cut, it's on Bookends. You can always buy a Graduate soundtrack. All these kinds of things available at the record bar. And have fun with that, sitting on the dock of the bay. You knew that was in there. Otis Redding, the name of the album was The Dock of the Bay, which was probably the same bay he was sitting on. And then Frankie Valli, Can't Take My Eyes Off of You. Frankie Valli's real name, I'm going to read this, is Francesco Stephen Castelluccio. Oh, yeah. If I said that was Frankie Castelluccio, I should have done that. But it was Francisco Castelluccio. That rolls off. I'm doing pretty good with that, to be a little Southern boy. All right. We're going to take our final spot break, and we come back. The top three, supposedly, airplay top radio songs of the 20th century. So now, instead of it being rude, or I know you're out of prayer meeting already, it would just be like, how can I go to bed tonight without knowing the top three?
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0: All right, we're headed into our last set. So we're going to go ahead and jump in and get started. What have you found on your radio every Wednesday night from 7 to 8? Foolishness and Curiously, there it is. Curiously curated music. I talk so slow, and my mind spits this stuff out so fast. I can't get it in sync. I just can't get it in sync. So here we go. Sound like Dak Prescott, first dig of the night. With Stand By Me.

Not been the king, been a king. So, we're down to the last two. Whoops. Whoa, no. I lost my suspicion. Live radio. You know the Beatles are in it. The Beatles are never out of it in a music trivia contest or basically an hour on the radio. They have their own channel. Clearly, it is believed or researched that this is the most played Beatles song last century. And it's all about Tuesday. No, it's not. It's about yesterday, which was Tuesday.

The Beatles, Yesterday, from the album Help. Stand By Me, Ben E. King, Don't Play That Song, was number three. We're down to our last one, and I think this one's one of my two surprises. According to some research of about two or three different websites, this was a consensus number two or one. 1.5, I guess, is the average. Let me go through a couple of the regular things that we do at the end. Number one, thank you for being here. If you've been to all 239 shows, bless you. Number two is if you have only been to a few, please look for some consistency in your life. And if this was your first one, welcome. We believe we have 50 fans now. We are so far ahead of pace. When we started in 2021, we hope to have 50 fans by 2030. That's an outstanding response to this humble operation. Thank you. My name is Tony Stroud. I'm a co-owner of The Record Bar. We're open every day from 12 to 5. Oleander Drive, the corner of 58th and Oleander. We had a stoplight installed for your safe purchase of records. We'll be back next Wednesday night, and we're going to do something we do about twice a year. We're going to jam. Jam, jam. Bring your air instruments. Don't bring them. Just carry them with you all week so that you'll be ready. Remember, every hour of your life is precious. Thank you for spending one with me. This next song is not something you're supposed to do when it comes to this show. But since it's number one and we're trying to be legit, we're going to play it. And this is another song that I believe that because of maybe an appearance on a movie soundtrack, got some a re-energized airplay, though I'm not sure that that movie was in the late 20th century, may have been more like in this century. I hope you've enjoyed the show. I hope to not ever, I know I can't ever see you, but I hope to feel that your vibe is there in a week. Ladies and gentlemen, week drum roll, number one, is you've lost that loving feeling.